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0: Webster City, Stanhope, Ellsworth, and the rest of Hamilton County. Thank you for making us number one for Iowa's best country. 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

0: expected. Partly cloudy tomorrow night. Slight chance for storms. Lows dip down to about 66. That's your forecast. I'm Kix 101.1 meteorologist Laura Lockwood. Currently 64.
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1: weather. Here's your Kicks Country forecast from the Weatherology Weather Center. Sunny skies today with daytime highs approaching 85. Winds out of the southwest around 5 miles per hour. Mainly clear skies tonight. Lows level off around 65. Chance for storms tomorrow. Highs around 86. Overcast skies. That's your forecast. I'm Kicks 101.1 meteorologist Laura Lockwood. Currently 55.
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Now he's a buckskin, 15 hands, five-time team road champion. 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
1: Into our 7 o'clock hour, and boy, I am really slacking here this morning. I'll get it right for the 8 o'clock hour. Don't worry, I'll make sure that I adjust it. Coming up, we've got your Nashville Music Minute and your Tinseltown Minute. Plus, we will celebrate the fact that it is a finally Friday, along with our news, traffic, and weather.
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Is here this morning. Garth Brooks and Huey Lewis to kick us off in our 7 o'clock hour. Working for a living. Ain't that what we all doing? It's Iowa's best country on Kix at 1.1. Into our 7 o'clock hour, your Nashville Music Minute coming up. But next, it's time to look at traffic.

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0: We are all in the same boat. Zach Brown Band, it's Iowa's Best Country on Kickstarter 1.1 with Chris Young. Didn't come here to leave. 9 to 18 on the morning kickstart.
1: Sitting at home, staring at the

Alan Jackson, a little Chattahoochee here on the Morning Kickstart. Iowa's best country on a Kix 101.1. And yeah, it's a football Friday night. Of course, KFJB-TV. Brandon and I got started with the season yesterday as Marshalltown Volleyball took on Des Moines Roosevelt, lost in five sets. And now it's the Highway 30 rivalry, Marshalltown versus Ames tonight. Also, some other local schools in action. Grundy Center taking on Appleton Parkersburg. Of course, we've got Winterset versus ADM. Pella versus Ballard should be a good one. East Marshall versus BCLUW as well. A couple of other games here going around. Gilbert versus Carroll. Newton versus Carlisle. I believe those two got in a heck of a shootout last year. Should be a lot of fun there. Again, Urbandale against Dallas Center. Grimes as well tonight. Plenty of action going on. And some of the big names in action as well as Class 5A's got plenty of stuff going on. Southeast Polk against Ankeny Centennial. Ankeny versus Waukee Northwest. The big ones, Johnston versus Waukee and Valley versus Dowling Catholic, all going on here tonight as Football Friday nights. Get your weekend started.

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Here's Jake Owen at Kicks 101.1.

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Remember, thought we had it all, we didn't have a lot.

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I'm confused. Here's Graylin James and Water at a Wedding.

Iowa's Best Country, Kix 101.1. 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